0: that made you cry. First dance, moonlight in your parents' garden. I can't wait to see everything that's yet to be. A first child and then a million more first times.
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touch electrifies. 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

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She must be patient. She must have faith in the seeds that are planted beneath the snow. She must hold on, and she must let go. She'll be all right. No riding shining armored knight. She will save herself this time. And in fact, tonight, she did confirm. The cold never lasts, my darling. It just teaches the heart how to

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And the lack of love makes him

How it all comes around, like a sound and like a style. It's lost then it's found, now it's the time to call it a day. It's getting old, it's getting

know your deepest secrets, the dreams you've been dreaming, and all of your moves.